0: Do not try and bend the spoon. That's impossible. Instead, only try to realize the truth.
1: What truth?
0: There is no spoon.
1: There is no spoon?
0: Then you'll see that it is not the spoon that bends, it is only yourself.

The hours begin their slow affront, and I attend to it like a good soldier. I wade through the flummery of daytime radio dramas and weather reports. The signal hiss and hissing blather catching on my clothes like lint. The village languishes in a morning torpor, slowly digesting the thawing slop of the early spring that settles over the driveways and satellite dishes. Hit with a sudden flash of lethargy, my vision yields to swaddling thickets of white deafness, sinking before I set sail, withering on the starting line. But I resist the tempting slump, my eyes aligning with the portholes of my existence. I stretch my hands in a doing thrust. Simple blind doing, taking precedence over all the other doing verbs. My mind trained on the straight axis, the mechanical whir of my ripening activity slaps my vertebrae into place, articulating in the head like a chain of dominoes.

four-leg stalks bunch-plucked from the ground as two. The swinging unison of our fingers cutting through the dark folds like tiny shards of light. Baby beacons to illuminate the path bordered by the bald bent trees, their branches like cupped claws shoveling the mist. In the darkness as bare gum hold, it was as if breathing in was entirely new. My lungs as clean waxed as lemon. A brilliant feeling of being bold heavy, my belly full of coins. And then, all of a sudden, from our symmetry you came rushing out, your hand and lock of fingers grabbing mine, curving out in front to bring us to a mirrored stillness. I could have said it, but you said it first, and so we were in love. With a kind of envy as you relished in the expression of it, a look of satisfaction bellowing in the high peak winds of your face. Time has given me more days to wonder what it would have been like to take that first step, risking everything in the possibility you wouldn't reciprocate. On the edge of the great precipice, your body rippling with the deafening trills of potential failure. You must have felt death pass through you like a minor poison. Chewing into the roaring source, you would have seen your worth appear like a tough nub in the soft skin scrimmage of your chest.

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0: Come on, Jack.

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Aruchun Yerehais Yal Yerehai the name Magarbushun. 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

0: I was shopping for a suit the other day and walked into the department store. 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He said, now what can I do for you? I said, well, go in there and show me all in sport clothes, like you supposed to. He said, well, sure, come on in, buddy, and dig these fabrics we got laid out on the shelf. He said,
1: pick yourself out one, try it on, stand in the mirror and dig yourself. Ooh, that suit's pure hair and bone.
0: Ooh, yeah, that's a suit I'd like to own. Ooh,
1: buddy, that suit is you.
0: Yeah, I believe it too. I see for the businessman, you featuring the natural shoulder that retail, wholesale, and a deal. It's got the custom cuffs and the walking chalk, he said.
1: And I'm gonna let you have it a steal.
0: And for the playboy, you have the latest in tweed with the cutaway flap over twice. It's a box back two-button western model, he said.
1: Nah, ain't that nice?

0: 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And I'll make sure I get all my payments in right on time.
1: Now wait a minute, brother, let me go back here and do a little checking on you.
0: Then the man, he come back, he say, I'm sorry, my man, but
1: your credit didn't go through.
0: Why, what you mean? Ain't this a shame? My heart's in pain. 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
1: That's a suit you'll never own.
0: Lord have mercy.

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All the respect without the chatter. That's Lord Tang. He's Lord Tang, Lord Tang. For tea on Sunday, a meatloaf on Monday. He's Lord Tang. He's Lord Tang. He's Lord Tang. He's Lord Tang. He's Lord Tang. He's Lord Tang. He's Lord Tang. He's Lord Tang. He's Lord Tang. He's Lord Tang. He's Lord Tang. He's Lord Tang. He's Lord Tang. He's Lord Tang. He's Lord Tang. He's Lord Tang. He's Lord Tang. He's Lord Tang. He's Lord Tang. He's Lord Tang. He's Lord Tang. He's Lord Tang. He's Lord Tang. He's Lord Tang. When birds fly south, they're flying to Lord Tang. Don't be left alone in the cold. Join the other birds.

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night. 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

0: Farmers with eyes blue as the ribbons of a pumpkin's prize stirred the hay-cubed fields with pitchforks, and shotguns, and axes. If your witnesses don't take not one step no further. Knowing salvation's price unaffordable never kept Noah from throwing rope before the waters fell. Such big game hunters of souls seeking the right kind of casualty trade in numbers, not in tempers. And now, wicked or just helpless, saw how some of each could stow away, smuggling their disease through the antediluvian mud. So what was it to fall overboard now?
1: Are we married?

you could command some It was a pretty large planet. It caught on in the front of it. You could command some It was a pretty large planet. It caught on in the front of it. You could command some It was a graveyard smash. It caught on in the front of it. He took the monster man. It was a graveyard smash.

And so my life has been guided, and all the love I needed was provided. And through my mother's sacrifices, I saw where her life went. To give more than birth to me, but life to me. And this ain't one of them cliches about black women being strong, because hell, if you're weak, you're gone. But life, courage, determined to do more than just survive. And too many homes have a missing woman or man without the feeling of missing love. Maybe there are homes that are hurt, but there are no real lives that hurt will not reach, but not broken. Unless the homes of soldiers stationed overseas or lost in battles are broken. Unless the homes of firemen, policemen, construction workers, seamen, railroad men, truckers, pilots who lost their lives, but not what their lives stood for. Because men die, men lose, they are lost, and they leave. And so do women. I came from what they called a broken home, but if they ever really called at our house, they would have known how wrong they were. We were working on our lives and our homes, dealing with what we had, not what we didn't have. My life has been guided by women, but because of them, I am a man. God bless you, Mama, and thank you.

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1: Ooh, I think I'm getting a tumor. 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

0: kiss me, tumor, when you hold me tight. 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
1: Stars and waves, their unremarkable appearance seemed to signify the strangeness of this moment. The vision of a room where the old furnishing arrests a vague quiver of thought by a luminous breaking of its refracting waves. Like the pendulum of a clock, only becoming audible when it loses its momentum. The origin already absent, immobilized in a narcotic calm of death, elusive in its spiraling pace to the guest it had woken up.

A muted noise persisted in the dark, a continuous sound of something dragging in a barely audible pulse. When I realized the sound was almost inseparable from my breathing and heartbeat, I knew I would not be able to sleep anymore. I wanted to escape this uneasy double sound, accompanying me like a phantom guardian. I switched on the light, but the merciless and deceptive clarity of its beam made me go back to the shadows. I opened the door and started walking down the stairwell, but the brushing of my feet against the stone steps seemed to prolong the sound further, following me in my descent.

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0: assumed you must be going for the straightforward version, the fall, and that's hit the North Conway Club. Having that to play you around the end of February, they tell me. The fall hit the north, that's number 9 in the festive 50, and this next is for Ian in Somerset, and it's number 8 in the festive 50.
1: He's given onside and he's round Clements. Oh, what a very good save! That was desperate for Liverpool. Duncan got through, the linesman kept his flag down, Huddle and Velia were in the middle.
2: Top 5 tune for me, but number 15 for you, that's Viva La Fête and Noir Désir. And that's on Surprise Records, although I suppose it actually should be Surprise. And then I should follow that by saying, and it was no surprise, that this was at number 14, but that would be not forgivable. But remember that I thought of it at 14.
1: Both running on and McDermott firing wide.
0: Chart printed out. I mean, we have copies of it here, the usual thing, but it's also going to be in the NME, I think, and Sound, and certainly in the Sunday's Observer, the latter case, along with brief and, as I say, fairly fatuous commentary for myself. I'm not going to say about it, really. 10 from the wedding present. Everyone thinks it looks dance. And I think the very least they can do is to call the next LP Kenny Dalglish. Then I might play it on the radio once or twice. Right, this is number 2.

And don't you get me wrong, I'd like you to stay just a little bit more, just a tiny bit.

And so my life has been guided, and all the love I needed was provided. And through my mother's sacrifices, I saw where her life went. To give more than birth to me, but life to me. And this ain't one of them cliches about black women being strong, because hell, if you're weak, you're gone. But life, courage, determined to do more than just survive. And too many homes have a missing woman or man without the feeling of missing love. Maybe there are homes that are hurt, but there are no real lives that hurt will not reach, but not broken. Unless the homes of soldiers stationed overseas or lost in battles are broken. Unless the homes of firemen, policemen, construction workers, seamen, railroad men, truckers, pilots who lost their lives, but not what their lives stood for. Because men die, men lose, they are lost, and they leave. And so do women. I came from what they called a broken home, but if they ever really called at our house, they would have known how wrong they were. We were working on our lives and our homes, dealing with what we had, not what we didn't have. My life has been guided by women, but because of them, I am a man. God bless you, Mama, and thank you.

I foresee an earthquake this summer from Montana to Colorado. I predict in Cuba a new revolt by counter-revolutionaries.

I prophesy Russia is going to attempt to send men to the moon during October 1968. And I prophesy heavy UFO sightings in Brazil in July, with startling news of a flying saucer base in Brazil and a death connected with its discovery.

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1: Show me wonders.
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I haven't heard her say a single irresponsible word. So many people have rushed to get on the television to say stupid, fucked up, crazy shit, but not JLH. I haven't seen her on television at all since this crisis began.

formation into pools of my indifference. Delicate metal flash as my heartbeat settles. Separate images captured by different departments of my intelligence. Deep breath to focus, assessing the elements. Aftermath of emotional apocalypse, my eyelids flutters involuntarily. The human body is truly inspired, but it's a terrible lie. The neon strip glints across the red river, an electrical sunset and an animal landscape. Everything is still except for my exiting and the splatter of their everything. A perfect frozen photograph, a masterpiece. I move to the door, slip into the darkness. I'll have to do something. My appearance is socially unacceptable, and I'm not talking about the styles that I'm supporting. I start to change of clothes and next door's garden. I jump the wall, my reality starting to harden. I move them into the window and I freeze. But they flick the light switch and be illuminated. Now I'm not hungry, but if there's a problem, it can be simply solved with a method of carving. Fate plays our hand, we're lucky. I'm leaving, making movements with the utmost of feeling. Fresh clothes and I'm strolling, acting like I've done nothing. I'm falling in the distance. I hear the soldier ants screaming their intolerance and interference. Questioning black-white attitude that makes me their enemy. I parked a car 3 streets out of my mobile territory.

to the case of nature of the inhabitant to be tranquil and sensible, idiot observer. My rationale works on a different level than your conditioned position. The obvious rooms are merely skin for this complex body's outward appearance, hiding an eternal complex, complex. The heart of this house is hidden. If you press your skin against a wall, you can hear it beating through, thoughts traveling like ants through an artery. The truth is in the secret room, protected from the exterior outside. White walls cover the images of everything I consider important. 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

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Unlike most others who just are.